Hey, this is Brian Moody. Huge shout out to the listeners of Antenna Web Radio in Italy. This is my new track, Riptide, off my debut album, Brian's Brain. I hope you enjoy it.

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A warm greeting to the listeners of Antenna Web. You are listening to a song from my album Duke at the Prom. Keep rocking.

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This is Eric with By Way of Fire. You are listening to The Harbinger from our 2024 EP, Into Oblivion. I hope you enjoy.

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I am Cosmo Genesis from the band Disassemble, and this is our song entitled The Abyss. Enjoy.

I'm Nisse from Dead Polish. You're listening to Antenna Web and our new song, Come Out and Dance. And that means you should come out to any venue to support your local bands and just dance. Cheers from Sweden.

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This is Annabelle, and this is my debut single, Alone. Thank you, Radio Antenna Web, for the support, and a warm greeting to all the listeners. Enjoy the listening, and a big hello to Radio Antenna Web. Bye-bye.

Here is Grass from Venice, Italy. Me and my comrades Trenta Denari are kindly plotting for riot. Hope all the listeners of Antenna Web Radio will join us. Here is our latest single, Modern Era Working Class. Enjoy.

0: Hello, dear listeners of Antenna Web. This is Giuseppe Carlotta from Spain, songwriter and composer. I'm very happy to share my music with you today. A warm greeting to all of the listeners and the whole Antenna Web team. And now, this is my song, Confidence d'un bassiste. Enjoy and stay tuned.
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copy all. Two engine tail is ready to copy. Let's use the contact for the test. 1, 2, 3, 4, 5, 4, 3, 2, 1. 1, 2, 3, 4, 5, 5, 4, 3, 2, 1. End of test. Okay, we checked all four systems and the go on modulation is off.

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1: 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We are a punk rock band out of Torino, Italy, and this is No Drama from our new EP. Hope you enjoy it. Good vibes only.

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0: 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This is Masters of Jazz. Huge shout out to everyone locked into the antenna web. We're bringing you that fire. This is our latest release, Smoking Home. Stay tuned because this is the new face of global jazz.
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That's my new song called Foxa Groove. Enjoy.

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This is Ahmad McCown. Please be sure to listen to my single called My Destination on Antenna Web Radio. Peace and love.

vortex. 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You know what you were born to do. You know what route you need to go. 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

What's going on? 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Peace and love.

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Here is Nebengeschäft with Broken Romance.

Hi there, I'm Chris Osler, and you're listening to Antenna Web Radio. I'm excited to share with you my first 2026 single of the year called Whiskey Gold, and hope it makes you look forward to those weekends after hitting it hard, working round the clock. Enjoy.

0: This is Paula VC Damsel from the band Cunt Squad, and you're listening to Antenna Web. Hopefully we have a song from our new CD coming up from Satan's Cock. Cheers from me. Bye.
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2: 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There were subliminal messages on this album telling you to kill yourself. Seriously.

What's up, listeners of Antenna Web? This is Wesley Richards of Choke Me. Hope you dig our new song, No Investigation, No Right, off our new full-length, A Violent Phenomenon.

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A greeting to the listeners of Antenna Rap. This is our song Trans Animalism. Enjoy and have a nice day.

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2: 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I got the John the Conqueror. 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

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Greetings to listeners of AntennaWeb, and this is my song. Summertime.

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I'm excited to share with you my first 2026 single of the year called Whiskey Girl, and hope it makes you look forward to those weekends after hitting it hard, working round the clock. 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

0: Dear listeners of Antenna Web, this is Giuseppe Carlotta from Spain, songwriter and composer. 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A warm greeting to all of the listeners and the whole Antenna Web team. 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

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Hope you enjoy it.

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Yeah, that wasn't my decision. I hope you like it. Rock on.

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Me and my comrades Trenta Denari are kindly plotting for riot. 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

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Good vibes only.